And today we're talking our top five horror movies, but like real life horror movies. So situations in life that scare you. Hit me up. This is a big trend right now on TikTok. Check it out there. But let me know your top five. Beauty with an IE, no I, the beat.

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1: 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And you walked in with those green eyes, never stolen by nobody. And they flicker to the future for a moment I could picture. Then you touch me.

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2: That's right. Good afternoon. Welcome to the Noontime Workout. Another edition about to hit you guys upside the eardrums. Hope everyone's having a fantastic Taco Tuesday. It is 12 o'clock on the dot. Getting ready to drop some heat on you guys. Got a whole bunch of new stuff. As a matter of fact, going to start off with some brand new music from one of my local girls here. One of my local homies, Ashley Red, a.k.a. Ashley Rojas. She just dropped a new song called Come With Me. And it's like a little summer jam vibe, man. So shout out to Ashley playing her new cut right now. And you can catch it on all the platforms. She's on Apple Music, iTunes, all that good stuff. So I'll start off with that. Got some brand new Cascade that just dropped. A whole bunch of new mashups. New John Summit on the way. If you don't know, the Noontime Workout. This is where house and dance music lives. All the exclusive cuts and more. So got

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Los que tengan todo esto que brille, que los prendan. Así mismo, mira para allá. Mira cómo se ve eso. Que prenda los celulares, todo el mundo con los celulares.